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0: singer-songwriter Leon Bridges on the making of his new album, Gold Digger's Sound. Hoping for a life more
1: sweeter. Basically, like how all these songs were born were from improvisational jams. And so we'd have a bunch of musicians in the room. Terrace Martin walks in, goes right over to the keys, and starts playing the chord progression, which is now Sweeter. For me, what's happening in the music and the melody normally dictates what the song is about for me. And I knew immediately that I wanted to write this song to be in hopes of it being a beacon of light for the Black community. Hoping for a life more sweeter.
0: Instead, I'm just a story Leon Bridges, another thoughtful and talented artist you can hear on Highway 309, where you never know what you're going to hear, but it will be good.

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1: 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Normal Community High School is hosting a voter registration drive on October 8th. 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

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It's common to remember regular eye and dental checkups, but hearing is often overlooked. At BNA, the monkeys work together as a reminder to remember your ears, too. Let's feed the birds.

You know it breaks my heart. Put a shiver on your skin. Do your hair in the car. If nothing lasts forever, babe, then can we make a start?

You just heard See Out Loud by Interpol. It's Highway 309 tonight, where you never know what you'll hear, but we guarantee you it will be good. That is a promise, just like the artists I have traveling to you in the next 15 minutes. We have the Tedeschi Trucks Band, the 12-piece led by married couples Susan Tedeschi and Derek Trucks with The Letter, and then Beck right after with Runaway, a guy who's been doing this since Loser back in 1994. Anyway, get ready for Foster the People with Pumped Up Kicks. 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

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With a practice featuring four doctors, including one who wears hearing devices herself, BNA takes a genuine interest in each patient. They believe a combination of expertise and empathy is how people embrace hearing technology and keep hearing the most important sounds of their lives. More info at bnaudiology.com.

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1: It was kind of a cool process of revisiting one of the songs on the album and trying to translate it into a poem.
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3: burn mixtape CDs, cook veggie burgers with Lowry.
1: Because I knew I wanted poems on the album from the beginning, but I was struggling with writing them. So I was like, oh, in poetry, there's this thing called ekphrastic poetry where you just write a poem based off a painting or based off a song. So I was like, let me do that with one of my own songs. And I was writing off of Still, which is a song which is a little bit more frustrated with the constant haunting, lingering thoughts of this past partner.
4: Somebody tried to like me and I scared them with my mind. I'm oh so.
1: And it was a few months later when I revisited it as a poem. And in my own personal process with this particular ex of mine, I was in a different space where I was like, oh, like certain things remind me of them. Like washing the dishes reminds me of them. And so that was kind of becoming pleasant as opposed to tormenting as it was before. And so I think the poem was just capturing like a time capsule of when I felt that way and how I want it to feel okay for me to feel that way.
0: Jamila Woods, another thoughtful and talented artist you can hear on Highway 309, where you never know what you're going to hear, but we guarantee it will be good.

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I Feel Hope by the Alabama Shakes. You're riding down Highway 309 tonight. Thank you for taking the on-ramp. I'm Courtney Conroy, and I'm so

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0: Well, I think like many people in at a certain point in their life, they commit to something so fully they don't come up for error often enough. I think I just needed to stop for a while. I mean, you hit a certain age when you're looking for maybe more in your life. I had not invested the time I needed to give that time and space. An open door I did not close when I was lonely. When I stopped, I found relief. I think I just felt a huge sense of relief, and it just gave me a chance to really build myself up again. For 39 years I've been keeping my options
1: open. That's Canadian Kathleen Edwards, another thoughtful and talented artist you can hear as you travel Highway 309, where you never know exactly what you're going to hear, but we guarantee what you hear will be good.

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2: 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Nomad Theater Company presents Downtown Spirit Stroll from October 23rd to the 25th. It's a walking tour theater experience where original scenes and monologues will be performed at four spots in downtown Bloomington. Tickets and more information is on the Nomad Theater website.

0: and from the estate of Joan B. Kroc, whose bequest serves as an enduring investment in the future of public radio, and seeks to help NPR be the model for high-quality journalism in the 21st century. 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
1: And I was okay. this is viral.
2: You know, I gotta point out, like, for Migos fans, your album does include a feature from Offset in the song Away. Let's get away. Let's take the rocket, go out of space. New Prezi I got with the diamond face. They copy my ways, they my proteges. How was it working with Offset again?
1: I think just going through what we've been through, I think it was time for that. I think we needed that. I think it felt like a therapeutic session, and it felt like we was back in the cafeteria. I've been knowing him since the seventh grade, and when we get together, it's just chemistry. It's obvious that we missing one, but like I said, it is. Sometimes you just need to go back to where it began and back to where it started, so you can just ground yourself.

0: 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I'm Aisha Roscoe.
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1: And good morning. This is Weekend Edition from NPR on 89.1 WGLT. I'm Tim Amoney. 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
3: I'm Windsor Johnston with these headlines. President Trump is pressing Senate Republicans to make daylight saving time permanent. The Sunshine Protection Act would end twice-yearly clock changes. Trump is targeting Republican Senator Tom Cotton, who opposes it. The Coast Guard has located debris from a Canadian medical plane off the coast of Nantucket. Six people were aboard the flight from Bermuda to Boston when the plane went missing Saturday morning. President Trump heads to Grand Island, Nebraska tomorrow. He'll campaign for Republican Senator Pete Ricketts a little more than a month before the November midterms. I'm Windsor Johnston, NPR News in Washington.

0: This is Week in Edition from NPR News. I'm Aisha Roscoe. Have a great week.
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1: This is NPR on WGLT. 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
1: Maybe you've heard we're celebrating a big milestone this year, 60 years of serving the public media mission, and everyone here at the station shares the same deep commitment to leave this place and our community we serve better than we found it.
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1: Good morning. This is Weekend Edition from NPR on 89.1 WGLT. I'm Tim Amoney. We got a lot going on around here. 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But we got other things going on, too. Election Day is not far away. 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
3: I'm Janine Herbst with these headlines. With midterm elections just weeks away and control of Congress at stake, President Trump has been rallying in traditionally red states. Yesterday, he was in Ohio, where Republicans are in a competitive race for Senate and governor. Tomorrow, he visits Nebraska. This week, the Trump administration plans to mail out $500 checks to nearly a million Americans who are enrolled in some private health insurance plans. Those eligible live in one of 30 states that use healthcare.gov for their Affordable Care Act insurance, also known as Obamacare. And it'll be a light week on Wall Street for economic data, as investors focus mostly on the bond markets that continue to signal big concerns about the global economy. I'm Janine Herbst, NPR News.

0: This is Weekend Edition from NPR News. I'm Aisha Roscoe. Have a great week.
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4: Welcome to Statewide Reports and Conversations from in and around Illinois and the Midwest. I'm Sean Crawford. Ahead, it's that time of the season when we see a rise in respiratory illnesses, such as the flu. But public health officials are also warning to be wary of measles cases. We'll talk with an infectious disease expert about vaccines. And if you're older, just how protected are you from vaccines you received many years ago? The new medical aid in dying law in Illinois has gone into effect. You must have a doctor's prescription to obtain the lethal medication, but not all doctors are participating. A new sport is taking hold at some Illinois high schools, girls' flag football. It's proving popular, and we'll take you to a game. An Illinois city became the first in the country to approve reparations for black residents for historic discrimination, but that has put the town in the crosshairs of the Trump administration. And we'll tell you a story of a family torn apart by war and never reunited. That and more coming up on Statewide.
5: Live from NPR News in Washington, I'm Janine Herbst. Investigators in Israel believe that the co-pilot who attacked the captain of a plane flying from Dubai to Tel Aviv mid-air last week likely acted

0: Support for WGLT comes from Bloomington Normal Audiology, the best hearing device center in the Pantograph Reader's Choice Awards for the 12th year in a row. BNA thanks both the Bloomington Normal community and the WGLT audience for its continued support and recognition as one of the local leaders in hearing care and technology. More info at bnaudiology.com.
1: Bridget Nakamura says until she started her research, she had no idea of the full extent of what the American government did to Peruvian Japanese people. She says it resonates today.
2: With what's happening with certain like immigration groups being targeted just by how they look, and this really anti-Latino or anti-Haitian or whatnot sentiment being strummed up by the government and by these like news corporations that are trying to instill fear in the American public that these immigrants are here to take your jobs or eat pets or whatnot.
1: She says it's important to understand that taking people from their countries, stripping them of citizenship, and shipping them to other countries has happened before and is happening again. I'm Charlie Schlenker.
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10: From NPR and WBEZ Chicago, this is Wait, Wait, Don't Tell Me, the NPR News Quiz. I'm Alzo Slade.
11: And I'm Peter Sagal. The tech bros seem to be running the world. They have all the money, they're regulars at the White House, they fund all the campaigns. But there's a reason they're installing survival bunkers built for one. We'll ask what they can't buy. Plus, the great David Byrne joins us to talk at our heads. And Alzo Slade finds out I ate the lunch he left in the break room fridge.
10: You will go down in history as a total dirtbag.
11: We'll ask who really got a little judgy on our quiz coming up right after this hour's news.
12: Live from NPR News in Washington, I'm Janine Herbst. Guns, immigration, climate change, and more are on the docket as the Supreme Court opens a new term tomorrow. Among the many controversies facing the court is a question the justices have long avoided, whether it's unconstitutional to ban semi-automatic assault-style weapons. NPR's Nina Totenberg has more.
13: On the one hand, for instance, the AR-15 rifle can deliver up to 100 bullets per minute without any enhancements. On the other hand, there are some 16 million semi-automatic weapons in the U.S., and it's unclear, for instance, how a ban would work without taking weapons away from law-abiding citizens. There are many other controversies facing the court, everything from test cases on public funding for religious schools, lengthy detention of immigrants without a hearing, and, of course, very likely, questions about the conduct of elections.

0: Support for WGLT comes from Bloomington Normal Audiology, the office visible from South Veterans Parkway with the big green windows and the three white monkeys that represent the see no evil, speak no evil, hear no evil proverb. It's common to remember regular eye and dental checkups, but hearing is often overlooked. At BNA, the monkeys work together as a reminder to remember your ears, too.
1: To Alzo Slade, thanks also to Rachel Koster, Alonzo Bowden, thanks to Rob Anderson, congrats on a great debut, thanks to all of you here in the Studebaker Theater and everybody out there listening wherever you are. I'm Peter Sagal. We'll see you next week.

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9: Plus, Evie Queen, the queen of reggaeton. Yo quiero bailar, tú quieres sudar, y pégate a mí. Yo te digo si tú me puedes provocar, eso no quiere decir.
8: Also, Colombia's very own keeper of traditions, Carlos Vives.

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1: Live from NPR News in Washington, I'm Janine Hurst. The president of Cornell University says they must do better following a civil lawsuit filed by a former student in recent weeks alleging she was gang raped at a frat house in 2024. NPR's Kristen Wright has more.
2: Cornell University President Michael Kotlikoff says it's a defining moment for the university.
3: What happened to Jane Doe in 2024 is deeply disturbing and will weigh heavily on our community for years to come.
2: He acknowledges mounting questions over Cornell's handling of the young woman's rape allegations and concerns about campus culture.
3: It raises heartbreaking and troubling issues about sexual assault, dehumanization, and aspects of party culture, alcohol, and drug use.
2: Cornell's president says the school's taking immediate action to strengthen sexual assault prevention in education and substance use resources, and will take a serious look at the role of fraternities and sororities in campus life. He also announced an outside review into Cornell's handling of the case. Kristen Wright, NPR News.
1: Supreme Court Justice Samuel Alito says he's considered retiring. NPR's Kerry Johnson reports on fresh interviews with the justice as he promotes his new book.
4: Justice Alito tells CBS News he's considered retiring from the court. Alito, who's 76 years old, was appointed by President George W. Bush. He's already served 20 years on the Supreme Court and written

0: Thank you. 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
3: 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Pelley will explore leadership in times of uncertainty. 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
7: 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On Highway 309, you'll hear Adia Victoria, The Beatles, and Kate the Elephant. Highway 309, you'll hear Billie Eilish, The National, and Fleetwood Mac. On Highway 309, you'll hear Leon Bridges, Stevie Wonder, and 10,000 Maniacs, Wilco, Mavis Staples, Idols, and Curtis Harvey. When you travel Highway 309, you never know what you're going to hear, but we guarantee it will be good. Highway 309 on WGLT Normal and WCBU Peoria Public Radio follows NPR News, which is next.
8: Live from NPR News in Washington, I'm Janine Herbst. Investigators in Israel think that the co-pilot who attacked the captain of a plane flying from Dubai to Tel Aviv mid-air last week likely acted alone. That's according to a person familiar with the matter but not authorized to speak publicly. NPR's Kat Lonsdorf has more.
9: The Israeli investigation into the attack is pointing toward the likelihood that the co-pilot was a lone wolf attacker, that source told NPR. Investigators in the United Arab Emirates, which is leading the inquiry working with Israeli officials, announced they have deemed the incident an attempted terrorist attack, although the motive is still unknown. The co-pilot is from Oman, according to Israeli officials, raising questions about how he was allowed to fly a plane heading to Israel, as Israel does not allow pilots from countries it doesn't have diplomatic relations with to fly in its airspace. Several lawmakers in Israel are demanding an investigation into security failures that could have led to the incident. Kat Lonsdorf, NPR News, Tel Aviv.
8: The midterm elections are just weeks away when voters will decide which party will control Congress. Right now, Republicans control both chambers. And as political ads flood your social media and your phones, polls are also being conducted, some showing Democrats are making headway and that Republicans should be nervous. NPR's Domenico Montanaro says midterm elections are always tough on the president's party and that President Trump has acknowledged that.
10: Democrats are the favorites right now to take back control of the House at the very least, and the Senate, which was considered a long shot at the beginning of this cycle, seems to be within reach for Democrats now. But there's a question of how big these gains are likely to be, because redistricting has really insulated Republicans to an extent. The Democratic Party isn't very popular either. There just aren't that many competitive seats. Less than 10% of the House really is competitive.
8: NPR's Domenico Montanaro, reporting. Tennessee Governor Bill Lee has chosen the person who will lead the investigation into two failed executions this

You're traveling Highway 309, and that was Fontaines, D.C. with Marianne. I'm your host, Terrence Jones. Got a lot coming up on this beautiful Sunday, so stay tuned. We have more music coming your way. Boulder, Colorado is suing two big energy companies, arguing they contributed to costly disasters. We bring you to the latest as the new Supreme Court term begins on Monday's morning edition from NPR News. This is a singer who starred as Snoopy in Snoopy the Musical. It's Jason Mraz with I'm Yours on Highway 309.

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0: All I've been trying to do in my musical journey is to have the right to have control over my own life. And that seems to become a controversial concept. Like, what if I have autonomy, then someone doesn't have the ability to control and to milk money from my skill set. And as it's very common in Black lady life, you can get nudged into servitude, into being made to be thankful that you are given the opportunity to slay.
1: Yola is another thoughtful and talented artist you can hear on Highway 309, where you never know what you're going to hear, but we guarantee it will be good.

0: lucky pick for this month's super prize giveaway of $18.5 million and a brand new 2021 Mercedes-Benz in the color.
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0: Sylvan SOS Sledge and you're traveling Highway 309. Boulder, Colorado is suing two big energy companies, arguing they contributed to costly disasters. We bring you the latest as new Supreme Court term begins on Monday's morning edition from NPR News. On the way, Eric Church with Stick That In Your Country song on Highway 309.
1: Take me on up to Detroit City. Jails are full, the factory's empty. Mama's crying, young boy's dying. Under that red, white, and blue still flying. Drop me off in Baltimore, where every other window's got a plywood board. Where dreams become drugs and guns. The only way out is a shoot or run. 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

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Now take that one to number one.

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1: This is NPR on WGLT. 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
9: I'm Linda Kenyon with these headlines. A debris field has been located off the Massachusetts coast after an air ambulance carrying six people disappeared yesterday during a flight from Bermuda to Boston. The plane was carrying six people, four Canadians and two Bermudian nationals. A wave of solidarity on social media is showing support for the woman who accused seven fraternity members of raping her at Cornell University. Many women and some men are identifying themselves online as Jane Doe, the name the Cornell woman is using in her lawsuit against the school. And two people have been killed, nearly three dozen injured, after a shooting at a neighborhood block party early today in southern Georgia. I'm Linda Kenyon, NPR News.

0: Don was discussing his work as a music fan, player, and producer. We'll catch up more with Mr. Was later this hour to hear about his role as president of Blue Note Records. And we are back in a moment with some classic Blue Note recordings from Art Blakey and Blue Mitchell when American Roots returns.
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0: This is American Roots, about to hear some 1960s-era Blue Note recordings, beginning with drummer Art Blakey's Jazz Messengers, including tenor saxophonist Wayne Shorter and trumpeter Lee Morgan with Dat Dare.

0: Don West, thanks for spending some time here by the, shall we call it, the metaphorical riverside and discussing American culture and its flow and Blue Note Records and all your great work.
1: Well, thank you, man. It's been a real pleasure to chat with you, and I appreciate you having me on. Thank you.
0: Record man Don was speaking about peace, love, and fishing, volume one of the box set series, which is designed and packaged for Blue Note diehards like himself and us over here at American Roots, where we will be back in a moment with one of Blue Note's greatest recorded artists, Thelonious Monk.
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0: This is American Roots. Coming up, Jason Moran, the Downbeat Award-winning Houston jazz pianist with Louisiana Creole roots. He's made 10 records for Blue Note over the years. His great hero is the enigmatic genius Thelonious Monk, who began recording for Blue Note in 1947. This Monk classic composition was first recorded in 1951 with Sahib Shihab, alto sax, Milt Jackson, vibraphone, Al McGibbon bass, and Art Blakey drums on 4-in-1.

0: Cassandra Wilson from her first Blue Note album, Blue Light Till Dawn, 1993. Cassandra was part of a new direction to include more vocalists on the label. That was Come In My Kitchen. Fellow Mississippian Robert Johnson's original was recorded in 1937. American Roots is back shortly with Blue Note Records' continued direction with singers like Van Morrison, Nora Jones, and Aaron Neville. That plus the archival reissue of classic music with jazz producer Michael Cascuna. Time now to say that American Roots is produced with the support of the National Endowment for the Humanities and the National Endowment for the Arts. Keep them flying, folks. I'm Nick Spitzer, and this is American Roots from PRX, Public Radio Exchange.
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I'm Nick Spitzer. This is American Roots from New Orleans, our program devoted to Blue Note Records and the larger project of keeping great jazz and voices alive beyond the archive. That's something that the late jazz producer Michael

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1: Records that just trigger a visceral reaction in you. 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
2: 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We'll hear his work this hour, along with classic Blue Note recordings from Jimmy Smith, Dinah Washington, and Herbie Hancock. All coming up on this Blue Note special.

0: All My Trials. From Charles Lloyd's 2016 Blue Note record, I Long to See You. Actually, it's credited as Charles Lloyd and the Marvels. And Charles, who also plays flute, is playing sax there. And one of the Marvels is Bill Frisell on steel guitar. All My Trials has a kind of sacred spiritual sound of Charles Lloyd's native Memphis and the cosmic spiritualism of his California coastal life today. Before that, Aaron Neville and music from his 2013 doo-wop album, My True Story. And we'll be back with some classic jazz and blues from Blue Note when American Roots returns.
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0: One of my favorite artists on Blue Note is the late Jimmy Smith, playing organ, the man from Norristown, PA, here in 1959 with the basic blues of C.C. Rider on American

0: Sometimes you just want a quick news update or a soundbite or even just a headline. 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
4: You're now on Highway 309, Central Illinois' guide for discovering new and significant artists in rock, blues, roots, folk, and then some. On Highway 309, you'll hear Adia Victoria, The Beatles, and Kate the Elephant. On Highway 309, you'll hear Billie Eilish, The National, and Fleetwood Mac. On Highway 309, you'll hear Leon Bridges, Stevie Wonder, and 10,000 Maniacs. Wilco.